0: Continuamos con Onda Grupera.
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0: Estamos en los grandes años del rock and roll. And get ready, because we have a lot of hits from the 50s, 60s, 70s, 80s, 90s, and today, Tony Franco's radio show, Rock and Roll Greatest Hits.

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the following song is dedicated to our friend Steve Gonzalez in the city of El Monte, California, and he wants to listen to Creedence Clearwater Revival, and this is CRC and Green River. Remember this song? Some of you probably do. Very popular song in the 70s.

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2: 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And one of the greatest hits of all times of this group, American Woman. To all our beautiful American women that are listening to Tony Franco's radio show. 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

0: de las canciones que te traen recuerdos hermosos a la mente y el corazón. Es esta de los Shy Lights, de los 70s. 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
1: 1 month ago today, I was happy as a lark. 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

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The Child Lights. 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
1: De las canciones que nos hacen suspirar, this is one of the most memorable love songs, and I know will bring memories to your heart, just like it does to me. A beautiful, lovely young girl from Carpinteria, California, is on my mind. Who is that yours?